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1: 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Wawa. Hi. You get to see that scene, that's going on the bike, right? Here.